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You got blood on your face, a big disgrace, waving your banner all over the place.

me when I come. 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Every monkey like to be in my place instead of me, cause I'm the king of bongo, baby, I'm the king of bongo bong.

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1: 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Non sto parlando di parole crociate. Il quiz, quando c'è, c'è. 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
0: Fireball. 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

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And since this is our last day together, I want to hold you just one more time. 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
1: Tempestuous rising, no I don't like to be this way. And you're Jekyll and hiding, are you real, are you lying?
2: Thing on earth I wanted to possess.